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1: 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Truly. I never saw that coming. New country.
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1: Cloudy tonight with a low 15. Showers, risk of a thunderstorm tomorrow. 21 the high, feeling like 27. Sun and clouds Friday with a high 24. I'm Evelyn Mack.

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0: like you'd love free Ella Langley tickets. The show at TD Coliseum on July 16th is sold out. But don't panic. We've got the last pair of tickets. Want to win? Oh, Ella, yeah. You wake the fun up with Chris, Monday morning at 7:10.
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1: Cloudy tonight with a low 15. Showers, risk of a thunderstorm tomorrow. 21 the high, feeling like 27. Sun and clouds Friday with a high 24. I'm Evelyn Macko.

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0: 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Want to win? Oh, Ella, yeah. I just want to be heard. 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

40 tonight with a low 15. Showers, risk of a thunderstorm tomorrow. 21 the high, feeling like 27. Sun and clouds Friday with a high 24. I'm Evelyn McIntyre.

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0: 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The show at TD Coliseum on July 16th is sold out. 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Want to win? 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I just want to be heard. 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
1: Cloudy tonight with a low 15. Showers, risk of a thunderstorm tomorrow. 21 the high, feeling like 27. Sun and clouds Friday with a high 24. I'm Evelyn Macko.

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0: 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But don't panic. We've got the last pair of tickets. Want to win? Oh, Ella, yeah. I just want to be her. 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Find out how when you wake the fun up with Chris. 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

0: You'd love free Ella Langley tickets. The show at TD Coliseum on July 16th is sold out. But don't panic. We've got the last pair of tickets. Want to win? Oh, hella yeah. I just want to be heard. I just want to be heard. Find out how when you wake the fun up with Chris. 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

0: 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The show at TD Coliseum on July 16th is sold out. But don't panic. We've got the last pair of tickets. Want to win? Oh, hella yeah. I just want to be heard. I just want to be heard. Find out how when you wake the fun up with Chris. 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

0: you'd love free Ella Langley tickets. The show at TD Coliseum on July 16th is sold out. But don't panic. We've got the last pair of tickets. Want to win? Oh, Ella, yeah. You wake the fun up with Chris, Monday morning at 7:10.
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0: 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The show at TD Coliseum on July 16th is sold out. But don't panic. We've got the last pair of tickets. Want to win? Oh, Ella, yeah. I just want to be heard. I just want to be heard. Find out how when you wake the fun up with Chris. 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

0: like you'd love free Ella Langley tickets. The show at TD Coliseum on July 16th is sold out. But don't panic. We've got the last pair of tickets. Want to win? Oh, Ella, yeah. You wake the fun up with Chris, Monday morning at 7:10.
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0: 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The show at TD Coliseum on July 16th is sold out. But don't panic. We've got the last pair of tickets. Want to win? Oh, hella yeah. 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
1: Showers and thunderstorms around today with a high of 19. Good morning, I'm Lisa Brandt. Your pinpoint weather details are coming up. A proposed sports field complex at 67 Mall Road and options for the Annandale Diamonds site are moving to the next phase. Conceptual plans will be made available for public input through open meetings and an online survey. That decision by Tillsonburg Town Council doesn't approve any construction, redevelopment, housing projects, or land use changes. The Ontario government is increasing speed limits to 110 kilometers per hour on more than 900 kilometers of provincial highways, including sections of the 401. Some changes will take effect on Friday. Next month, the speed will increase on parts of the 402. In mid-August, even more highways and sections of the 401 will come on board. Once complete, nearly 89% of Ontario's highway network will have the higher speed limit. Langton hockey volunteer Roger DeMeester is one of four national finalists in Timbermart's local leader contest. The 87-year-old founding member of Langton Minor Hockey has dedicated 55 years to the sport. The association has already earned $8,000 with another $10,000 up for grabs in the contest through public voting until June 29th. A link to vote is posted at oxfordtoday.ca. In sports. At the FIFA World Cup, Switzerland beat Canada 2-1. So, after finishing second place in their group, Canada will match up with South Africa in the round of 32 on Sunday at 3 o'clock. And another loss for the Blue Jays, Houston defeated them 3-1. No subscriptions, no nonsense. 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
0: 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Pinpoint weather.
1: Cloudy today, showers, risk of a thunderstorm, and a high of 19. Cloudy tonight, showers likely, possibly a thunderstorm, low of 14 degrees. Tomorrow, cloudy and humid, high of 25, feeling like 30. And for Saturday, cloudy and a high of 25 degrees. Today's UV index is 5 or moderate. Tillsonburg's New Country UV report is brought to you by South Coast Awning, leading provider of shade in southwestern Ontario.
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9: at you looking at me, looking at my tattoo through my shirt.

Dean Brody featuring James Barker Band, and welcome to a brand new day. It is your Thursday. Chris with you here on Tilsonburg's New Country 107.3. Thank you so much for starting your day here with us. You made it, and good morning. Lots to talk about today, including Ella Langley concert tickets. That's right. We'll talk fishing week. We'll talk throwing valuables away. How about wedding rules? What rules were there regarding your guest list when you got married? Pinball, some World Cup news, including the world's oldest soccer ball. Of course, our morning motivation coming up 7 o'clock hour. Our shout-outs coming up around 7:40. Make sure you get your shout-outs in right now so we can get them on the air. Some entertainment news, plus a whole lot more. It is your Thursday morning. Owen Ringling, Love, Hate, Love. New Country's 107.3. Good morning. I keep

Shane Brown and Woman, New Country's 107.3. Good Thursday morning. Welcome to the show. So glad that you tuned in. Hope you're enjoying your morning, having a great coffee. I just refilled my coffee. Good to go for the morning run. Cloudy skies today. Chance of some showers, some thunderstorms in the area as well. A high around 20 to feel like 26 with the Humidex. That's going to pretty much suck because I have a golf tournament today. That's not good. Cloudy with a chance of showers tonight. Risk of a thunderstorm, a low of 13. For tomorrow, sunshine and cloud, a high of a 24. For Saturday, cloudy, a high of a 25 degrees. Right now, 14 degrees in downtown Tillsburg on our Thursday. Coming up, we'll introduce you to your June the 25th. This guy playing at Rock and Wheel in Mount Bridges. Coming up in early July, July 3rd to be exact. It's Aaron Goodwin in Country Dance on New Country.

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1: Cloudy today, showers, risk of a thunderstorm, and a high of 19. Cloudy tonight, showers likely, possibly a thunderstorm, low of 14 degrees. Tomorrow, cloudy and humid, high of 25, feeling like 30. And for Saturday, cloudy and a high of 25 degrees. Today's UV index is 5 or moderate. Tillsonburg's New Country UV report is brought to you by South Coast Awning, leading provider of shade in southwestern Ontario.
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1: Josh Smith featuring Hardy, Some Things Never Change. Great track there. Tilsonburg's New Country 107.3. Welcome to your Thursday, June the 25th. It's Strawberry Parfait Day today. It's also Catfish Day. Speaking of Catfish Day, I was at Lake Lisker yesterday talking with another couple of guys who caught some fish. One gentleman there with his son and daughter caught a fish right in front of me. It was pretty cool. It looked like a little kind of perch, kind of small little one-footer. But they caught a catfish a couple of days ago in Lake Lisker. There was also pike and trout caught there. That thing's got everything. It's got a big fishing derby coming up. Free fishing derby on July the 4th. On this date, June the 25th, 1927, the very first film with sound effects was Old San Francisco made its debut. Also on this date, 1993, north of the border, Kim Campbell became the 19th Prime Minister of Canada, the first female Prime Minister, although she would remain in office for less than 5 months. Celebrity birthdays today. Actress and singer McKenna Grace from Young Sheldon is 20 today. Ricky Gervais is 65. Jimmy J.J. Walker from Good Times, Dynamite, is 79. The great Carly Simon turns 81. Former Toronto Maple Leaf Doug Gilmore from Kingston, Ontario, is 63 today. Underway on this Thursday, June the 25th. Good morning and welcome. It's Riley Green. Think as you drunk on our Thursday.

Rick Laws, Tilsonburg's New Country 107.3. Good morning. Hope you're off to a good start. It's Chris with you today. Let's dive into our community calendar. Free book swap is in on Tilsonburg at the Adonde Collective today. 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One day only today from noon until 6. Culture After Hours is on in Tilsonburg from 4 to 7 p.m. tonight. The collaborative program invites you to explore art, history, and a community in a relaxed evening atmosphere. It's at both Annandale National Historic Site and the Station Arts Center. You can also join artists Dwayne and Ursula Kamala Thomas for a screening of their short film Bird that documents the two-year process of creating Woodstock's new public artwork, Bird Set Free, located at the Market Center in Woodstock tonight. Doors open at 5:30. And also, we'll be live on location at Sobeys in Tilsonburg coming up Saturday, 11 to 3, to celebrate their grand reopening. I will be there, so make sure you stop on by when you're doing your groceries and say hi, 11 to 3 on Saturday. Plenty more to come. It's Ella Langley, Morgan Wallen. I Can't Love You Anymore on our Thursday.

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1: The 87-year-old is a founding member of Langton Minor Hockey and has dedicated 55 years to the sport. The association has already earned $8,000 thanks to his nomination, with another $10,000 up for grabs through public voting until June 29th. The nominees from across Canada include one from Quebec, one from British Columbia, one from Newfoundland, and local Demeester. A link to vote is available at oxfordtoday.ca. In the newsroom, I'm Mac Vincent.
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11: Cloudy today, showers, risk of a thunderstorm, and a high of 19. Cloudy tonight, showers likely, possibly a thunderstorm, low of 14 degrees. Tomorrow, cloudy and humid, high of 25, feeling like 30. And for Saturday, cloudy and a high of 25 degrees. Today's UV index is 5 or moderate. Tilsonburg's New Country UV report is brought to you by South Coast Awning, leading provider of shade in southwestern Ontario.

Zach Taub, south of Sanity on New Country's 107.3. A tough one for the Canadians at the World Cup yesterday, falling 2-1 to Switzerland. But they played a not bad game, especially in the second half, trying to come back. They needed a draw or a win to win the group, but they fell 2-1. Switzerland's ranked 16th in the world. And because South Africa beat Korea 1-0, Canada will take on South Africa in the round of the 32. That game is coming up on Sunday, so looking forward to that game as well. Six games on tap today, including the Americans in action. They're taking on Turkey. Ecuador plays at Germany, Tunisia, Netherlands, Japan, Sweden, Paraguay, Australia. World Cup of Soccer continues. The Canada-South Africa round of 32 coming up on Sunday. And coming up top of the hour, Lisa, local news, sports, and weather. Morgan Griffiths just being me on New Country. See?

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Wake the fun up with Chris Soares on Tilsonburg's new country, 107.3.

let's face it, it's not really good morning until you've had a laugh. 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
2: Showers, the risk of a thunderstorm, and a high of 19 today. Good morning, I'm Lisa Brandt. Your pinpoint weather details are coming up. The provincial government's plans to increase the speed limit on Ontario's highways are moving ahead, with sections of the 401 going up to 110 this weekend. More sections and more highways will get the speed hike through the summer. By the time it's done, almost 90% of the province's highways will have a maximum speed of 110 kilometers an hour. Woodstock police have just released the result of an investigation into an incident that happened back in April. That's when a major emergency response was prompted by a bomb threat at Springbank Public School, but nothing suspicious was found. A 14-year-old from Woodstock is now charged with public mischief and uttering threats. Police also worked with U.S. agencies and say the incident is linked to other reported swatting and bomb threats in North America. After 55 years of volunteering, Langton's Roger DeMeester is being recognized on a national stage. The longtime minor hockey supporter is a finalist in Timbermart's local leader contest, and a win would bring an extra $10,000 to help lower registration fees and make hockey more affordable for local families. A link to vote is available at oxfordtoday.ca. In sports, Switzerland defeated Canada 2-1 at the FIFA World Cup. That puts Canada second place in their group, so they'll match up with South Africa in the round of 32 on Sunday afternoon. Other scores, Bosnia and Herzegovina beat Qatar 3-1. Morocco defeated Haiti 4-2. Brazil blanked Scotland 3-0. South Africa beat South Korea 1-0. And it was Mexico over Czechia 3-0. And in baseball, a loss for the Blue Jays. Houston beat them 3-1. No subscriptions, no nonsense. 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
2: Cloudy today, showers, risk of a thunderstorm, and a high of 19. Cloudy tonight, showers likely, possibly a thunderstorm, low of 14 degrees. Tomorrow, cloudy and humid, high of 25, feeling like 30. And for Saturday, cloudy and a high of 25 degrees. Today's UV index is 5 or moderate. Tilsonburg's New Country UV Report is brought to you by South Coast Awning, leading provider of shade in southwestern Ontario.
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Blake Shelton, boys around here, opening up hour number two on our Thursday. Welcome to the show. It is Chris with you. Hope you're off to an awesome start today. Thanks for stopping by. Kind of teased this yesterday. Coming up Monday, big morning on the show on Monday because the Ellen Langley Show at TD Coliseum July 16th is sold out except for a pair of tickets, which we have. So if you want to win a pair of Ellen Langley tickets for July 16th in Hamilton, find out how when you can wake the fun up with Chris coming up Monday morning at 7:10. We'll have all the details bright and early on Monday. Your morning motivation on the way. It's Bailey Zimmerman, Chevy Silverado on New Country.

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1: We've got those positive vibes to get you through your morning. 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

Dustin Briggs, New Country 107.3. Good morning. Welcome to the show. It's Chris with you. Cloudy skies, some showers, maybe a thunderstorm or two in the forecast. The high of 20 degrees expected. Was able to nicely, out of the blue, randomly, catch up with one of my good friends from back home yesterday. He was just checking in, see how I was doing. I actually, it was ironic because I kind of had a tough day yesterday, but got through it. And we started talking about what was going on and stuff like that. And we came to the conclusion that, you know, patience is one of life's greatest teachers. Sometimes we need time to heal, time to learn, and time to figure out what path we're meant to take. There's nothing wrong with slowing down long enough to make sure you're making the right decision. But we realized that the important part also was, while you're taking that time, don't lose sight of the happiness that's waiting for you on the other side. Sometimes we become so focused on the questions, the doubts, and the what-ifs that we forget about the possibilities. We forget about the joy that could be waiting if we simply choose to move forward. Patience is wisdom, but waiting forever is not. Life has a way of rewarding thoughtful decisions, yet it is also asking us to have the courage to make them. So today, take the time you need, but don't forget to believe in the happiness that may be waiting when you finally take that next step. And that is your morning motivation on your Thursday.

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2: 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And in Woodstock this evening, a screening of the short film Bird will showcase the creation of the city's newest public artwork, Bird Set Free. Doors open at 5:30 and the film begins at 6. 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
0: 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Pinpoint weather.
1: Cloudy today, showers, risk of a thunderstorm, and a high of 19. Cloudy tonight, showers likely, possibly a thunderstorm, low of 14 degrees. Tomorrow, cloudy and humid, high of 25, feeling like 30. And for Saturday, cloudy and a high of 25 degrees. Today's UV index is 5 or moderate. Tilsonburg's New Country UV report is brought to you by South Coast Awning, leading provider of shade in southwestern Ontario.
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0: 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Literally. 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

Taylor Swift, I knew it, I knew you. Tulsa Breaks New Country 107.3. Welcome to your Thursday. And she's part of our New Country headlines today. Taylor made a surprise appearance during the Tight Ends and Friends concert in Nashville Tuesday night, treating fans to a special performance alongside Lainey Wilson. For the second year in a row, the event hosted by Tight End University took place in Music City, this time at the Pinnacle. It promised one-of-a-kind celebration, and it was the night to feature performances from Dan and Shay, Chase Rice, John Party, Nate Smith, Brett Young. Kane Brown was set to take the stage as well, but he was injured. We'll tell you more about that coming up. It also included NFL players, of course, George Kittle, Greg Olson, and Taylor's fiance, Travis Kelce. The Academy of Country Music has announced a list of special honorees set to be recognized at the 19th ACM Honors, taking place this summer in Nashville. The 2026 ceremony will once again unite members of the country music community to celebrate a wide range of artists, songwriters, industry leaders, and projects Wednesday, August the 19th, also at the Pinnacle. Celebrations will include unforgettable performances and tributes. Returning for her sixth year as host, four-time ACM Award winner Carly Pierce will be joined for the first time by co-host and three-time ACM Award winner Parker McCollum. Honorees for this year's event will include Bill Anderson, Brett James, the Carter family, Eric Church, Casey Musgraves, and Ella Langley. So back to Kane Brown. He's recovering after getting struck in the head by a golf ball on a Tuesday afternoon that led to a slight concussion and 23 stitches. The superstar first took to Instagram stories to share a gruesome photo of a bloody ear with the caption, "Shot to the head by a golf ball." In his next video, he revealed he had to go to the hospital to get checked out and was told his symptoms would likely get worse over the next 48 hours. I would imagine my buddy actually ironically got hit by a golf ball last month. Out of the blue, blind shot from another hole. And just caught him. He was in the right place at the right time. He walks the golf course. So, you know, a couple of steps earlier or maybe starting to walk a couple steps later would have missed him. It's amazing how that works. And that is your new country headlines. And for your Thursday, it's Luke Combs, A Fast Car in New Country.

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Welcome to your Thursday. Tim McGraw there. I hope you're off to an awesome start today. Cloudy skies, some showers in the forecast, a high around the 20 degrees. Time now for our Thursday shoutouts. And you can get your shoutouts in on a daily basis. All you have to do is text us 866-85-BOOTS if it's a birthday, anniversary, maybe a special graduation message. 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Happy birthday today going out to Brent Lael from all your family. Hope you had a great day today, Brent, on this Thursday. Happy birthday to Katie Studnicka from your husband and kids. Have a great day, Katie. Also, happy birthday to Jessica Gowdy from your husband and your family. Jessica, have a great day. Happy birthday to Sean The Rock O'Reilly. Used to play ball with this guy out in Brantford, Ontario. Rock, happy birthday, my friend. Miss you. Hope you have a fantastic day from the boys. And everybody celebrating on this Thursday, June the 25th. Hope you have an awesome day today. It's a Jelly Roll and Hands Up, a new country. Let me tell

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1: Roger DeMeester has been named one of four national finalists in TimberMart's local leader contest. 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
10: Cloudy today, showers, risk of a thunderstorm, and a high of 19. cloudy tonight, showers likely, possibly a thunderstorm, low of 14 degrees. Tomorrow, cloudy and humid, high of 25, feeling like 30. And for Saturday, cloudy and a high of 25 degrees. Today's UV index is 5 or moderate. 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

the Canadian Josh Ross, Leave Me Too on Tilsonburg's New Country 107.3. Have you ever thrown something away that today would be very valuable? We had some sad stories earlier in the week about a tossed Superman comic book or a Star Wars collectible. My dad, and I know he's going to correct me if I'm wrong, but I'm pretty sure, that mom and dad used to have a 57 Chevy. But of course, back then, you're not going to know. You're not going to know, hey, this is going to be something in the 2000s. We need to keep this this car. You just don't know that. You know, if hindsight was 2020, I'd have a cottage on the coast in L.A. And maybe a boat and own a golf course. I don't know. Have you ever thrown something away that today would have been pretty special? Text me 866-85-BOOTS. I would love to hear that story. Nate Smith, Whiskey on You on our Thursday. Good morning. Life.

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1: Showers and thunderstorms around today with a high of 19. Good morning, I'm Lisa Brandt. Your pinpoint weather details are coming up. A proposed sports field complex at 67 Mall Road and options for the Annandale Diamonds site are moving to the next phase. Conceptual plans will be made available for public input through open meetings and an online survey. That decision by Tillsonburg Town Council doesn't approve any construction, redevelopment, housing projects, or land use changes. The Ontario government is increasing speed limits to 110 kilometers per hour on more than 900 kilometers of provincial highways, including sections of the 401. Some changes will take effect on Friday. Next month, the speed will increase on parts of the 402. In mid-August, even more highways and sections of the 401 will come on board. Once complete, nearly 89% of Ontario's highway network will have the higher speed limit. Langton hockey volunteer Roger DeMeester is one of four national finalists in Timbermart's local leader contest. The 87-year-old founding member of Langton Minor Hockey has dedicated 55 years to the sport. The association has already earned $8,000 with another $10,000 up for grabs in the contest through public voting until June 29th. A link to vote is posted at oxfordtoday.ca. In sports. At the FIFA World Cup, Switzerland beat Canada 2-1. So, after finishing second place in their group, Canada will match up with South Africa in the round of 32 on Sunday at 3 o'clock. And another loss for the Blue Jays. Houston defeated them 3-1. No subscriptions, no nonsense. 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
1: Cloudy today, showers, risk of a thunderstorm, and a high of 19. Cloudy tonight, showers likely, possibly a thunderstorm, low of 14 degrees. Tomorrow, cloudy and humid, high of 25, feeling like 30. And for Saturday, cloudy and a high of 25 degrees. Today's UV index is 5 or moderate. Tillsonburg's New Country UV Report is brought to you by South Coast Awning, leading provider of shade in southwestern Ontario.
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Hope your Thursday's off to a great start. It's Chris with the New Country's 107.3. Thank you so much for stopping by in hour number three. Darius Rucker there and All Right. Don't forget that the Free Fishing Derby coming up July the 4th, Lake Lisker, 7 a.m. until 1 p.m. in the afternoon. Free Fishing Derby. And leading into that derby is Family Fishing Week. That's right. It starts this Saturday. Runs through until July the 5th, where you can enjoy fishing province-wide without having to purchase a license or carry an outdoors card. All week, June 27th to July the 5th, of course, catch limits, size limits, sanctuaries, and other regulations will still apply. And that leads into July 4th, the Free Fishing Derby, 7 a.m. until 1 in the afternoon out at Lake Lisker. I was talking to a couple guys earlier this week. One of them participated last year in the derby and said it was wall-to-wall fishermen. So you're going to have to get there early on July the 4th. Details on our community calendar. Vincent Mason, wish you well. Good Thursday morning.

sunshine. Getting your day started with a smile and a whole lot of fun. 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

Cloudy skies, some showers in the forecast. Today, a high around 20 degrees. It is Tilsonburg's New Country 107.3. And for some reason, south of the border, South Carolina, where I go golfing, we're talking pinball now. For the past 70 years, the game of pinball has been against the law for anyone under the age of 18 to play in South Carolina. Back when the law was passed, some lawmakers were concerned that children would skip school or spend their lunch money to play or make bets. The age limit has now been removed. I remember when my town used to have an arcade. Did we skip school to go play some games? Sure we did. But we blame it on the arcade owner. He had the doors open for us, right? During school hours. Maybe it wasn't a bad idea. We are on our Thursday morning. We could see some rain quite a bit, actually, today. Here's one for CC. It's Ella Langley on our Thursday. Weren't for the Wind on New Country.

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1: A couple of events are expected to draw some pretty big crowds over the next few days.
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1: Cloudy today, showers, risk of a thunderstorm, and a high of 19. Cloudy tonight, showers likely, possibly a thunderstorm, low of 14 degrees. Tomorrow, cloudy and humid, high of 25, feeling like 30. And for Saturday, cloudy and a high of 25 degrees. Today's UV index is 5 or moderate. Tillsonburg's New Country UV Report is brought to you by South Coast Awning, leading provider of shade in southwestern Ontario.
12: Okay.
13: 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Good morning.
0: Good morning. Or, you know, whatever. 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

Valley. They're going to hit St. Thomas's Memorial Arena coming up July the 31st. The world's oldest known soccer ball has arrived in Miami to make its historic World Cup debut. Believed to be roughly 500 years old, the leather artifact was originally discovered in the 1970s, tucked away in the rafters of Mary, Queen of Scots' former bedchamber. The historic ball, which features a pig's bladder interior, is certified by Guinness World Records and is currently on loan from Scotland's Stirling Smith Art Gallery Museum. It was showcased last night or yesterday during the high-profile Brazil-Scotland match before moving to the Coral Gables Museum. Museum officials playfully noted that bringing the royal relic to Florida might bring some extra luck to Scotland's traveling tartan army. Of course, Scotland lost to Brazil yesterday, but the world's oldest known soccer ball was there and made its presence known. Here's a great one. Lainey Wilson and John Mayer. Phone, keys, wallet. It's your Thursday morning on New Country. And I'm

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classic there from Brooks and Dunn, How Long Gone, New Country's 107.3. If you're looking for a nice lunch potentially this weekend, how about on Saturday, 11 until 2, a fundraising of barbecue at Crompton Home Hardware Building Centers in Tilsonburg, the 101 Tilson Ave location, partnering with the Station Arts Center. 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This Saturday, 101 Tilson Ave, that is the location for the Crompton Home Hardware Building Center in Tilsonburg. All the details on our community calendar at oxfordtoday.ca. We'll check some entertainment news coming up next. 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
1: The 87-year-old is a founding member of Langton Minor Hockey and has dedicated 55 years to the sport. The association has already earned $8,000 thanks to his nomination, with another $10,000 up for grabs through public voting until June 29th. The nominees from across Canada include one from Quebec, one from British Columbia, one from Newfoundland, and local Demeester. A link to vote is available at oxfordtoday.ca. In the newsroom, I'm Mac Vincent.
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0: showers, risk of a thunderstorm, and a high of 19. Cloudy tonight, showers likely, possibly a thunderstorm, low of 14 degrees. Tomorrow, cloudy and humid, high of 25, feeling like 30. And for Saturday, cloudy and a high of 25 degrees. Today's UV index is 5 or moderate. Tilsonburg's New Country UV Report is brought to you by South Coast Awning, leading provider of shade in southwestern Ontario.
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Brett Kissel, a few good stories. Brett's going to be on stage in Strathroy, Ontario, coming up in early August. Let's look at some entertainment news. Oprah is getting flack for sharing the story that Whitney Houston had relapsed, was using drugs again, and fell off the stage during her last appearance on her show. She begged audience members not to share any pictures they took of the performance. Some are upset she shared the story at all. That Hugh Jackman movie, The Sheep Detectives, has landed now on Amazon Prime, as in, it's free. Also, former Disney CEO Bob Iger is defending ABC's controversial decision to pull Jimmy Kimmel from the airwaves last year. Remember that? He said Kimmel was temporarily pulled from ABC's lineup in September because his remarks were in bad taste. Pretty sure it was because somebody south of the border with a lot of influence didn't really like it. It is Luke Bryan. I don't want this night to end. Tulsa Breaks New Country 107.3. Girl.

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Blake Shelton, Texas, 9 o'clock, workday kickoff. Welcome to your Thursday. Don't forget, we'll be live on location, Sobeys, 11 until 3 this Saturday. Come and check it out. Come and say hi. Love seeing this guy on Tilsonburg's Turtle Fest stage last Saturday. Here's Nate Holler. Thought about you on New Country.

0: Did we just play that song before the other country station? Again? Yeah, that's our bad. We'll just try to keep being amazing. 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

0: 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Pinpoint weather.
1: Cloudy skies today, chance of some showers, risk of a thunderstorm, a high of 20 degrees, a humid index around 26 degrees, a moderate UV index of 5. Mainly cloudy tonight, chance of some more showers and a thunderstorm, a low of 14 for tomorrow. Cloudy, a high of 25 for Saturday. Cloudy, also a high of 25 degrees. Right now, 14 degrees in downtown Tillsonburg on our Thursday morning.

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1: 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This is the most common thing people procrastinate about replacing. What do you think it is? It's their toothbrush. That's right. 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

0: 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Or you could hear it here first and tell everyone you discovered it. 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
1: 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Coming up Monday on the show, here she is with Morgan Wallen, I Can't Love You Anymore.

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So for you gamers out there, particularly the ones who love Grand Theft Auto, Grand Theft Auto 6 will not include a disc and will only ship with a digital download code. This decision is likely to avoid leaks at launch, which have occurred multiple times before. The game is scheduled to launch November the 19th of this year. It's Brett Kissel on New Country. Hey.

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going to do it for our time together on our Thursday. Thank you so much for stopping by. Much more great music and great programming on the way. Join me tomorrow. We'll open up your Friday Wake the Fun Up with Chris, get you going at 6 o'clock. No matter what you're doing today, no matter where your road takes you, have an awesome day today. Always remember this. There's a reason why the front windshield is 10 times bigger than the rearview mirror. All right, think about that. We might explain it tomorrow on the show. You never know. Here's Thomas Rhett. After all the bars are closed, Tulsa Mercury New Country 107.3. Have a great day.

the country at work. It's Dave Devine. Notice yesterday afternoon, the streets were rather bare. We were all watching the Team Canada game. Team Canada lost yesterday at the FIFA World Cup, by the way. 2-1 to Switzerland. Their next game is coming up on Sunday in the knockout roundup against South Africa. Chevy Silverado, Bailey Zimmerman, New Country.

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0: 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The show at TD Coliseum on July 16th is sold out. But don't panic. We've got the last pair of tickets. Want to win? Oh, Ella, yeah. I just want to be her. I just want to be her. Find out how when you wake the fun up with Chris. 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
0: 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Pinpoint weather.
4: Showers and the risk of a thunderstorm throughout this afternoon. Windy. Today's high is 19. Showers and thunderstorms. Windy again tonight, down to 14. Cloudy 25 tomorrow, with that humidex though sitting at 30. Cloudy 25 on Saturday.

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trade work. 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It's not necessarily a procrastinate. I just keep forgetting to buy a new one. 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Riley Green with a brand new song called Think Is He Drunk? 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

country at work. 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

0: 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The show at TD Coliseum on July 16th is sold out. But don't panic. We've got the last pair of tickets. Want to win? Oh, hella yeah. I just want to be heard. I just want to be heard. Find out how when you wake the fun up with Chris. 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
14: Showers and the risk of a thunderstorm throughout this afternoon. Windy. Today's high is 19. Showers and thunderstorms. Windy again tonight at 14. Cloudy at 25 tomorrow with that humidex though sitting at 30. Cloudy at 25 on Saturday.

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It's Dave Devine, an evening of music, food trucks, and lawn games is set to go tomorrow night. 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

Radio Country at Work. It's Dave Devine. FIFA World Cup yesterday. Even though Canada lost 2-1 to Switzerland, that doesn't mean they're out. They play again on Sunday. That's the knockout round. They're up against South Africa on Sunday. Zach McPhee now with Smoke. New

country and work. It's Dave Devine. Pretty significant heat wave happening on the other side of the planet. It was about 39 degrees Celsius in London and Paris yesterday. But I have a bigger question because it doesn't specify whether or not that's with the humidity or without. Because as we know in Ontario, humidity matters, right? Jordan Davis, new country and work.

0: Neon lit honky tonks in the 80s, to the anthems of the 90s, to the country gold of the 2000s.
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0: country at work. It's Dave Devine. The average person says this at least five times a day, and it's not I'm tired or I need a vacation.
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1: Mainly cloudy with a 40% chance of showers and risk of a thunderstorm today. The high 20 degrees. Good afternoon, I'm Kennedy Freeman. Your pinpoint weather details are coming up. A public engagement process aimed at shaping the future of recreation facilities in Tillsonburg has been approved from Town Council. The initiative will gather feedback on conceptual plans for a new sports field complex at 64 Mall Road and long-term possibilities for the Annandale Diamonds property. Council's approval applies only to public consultation and does not include any decisions on construction, development, or land use changes. The project stems from priorities identified in the town's 2023 strategic plan update. Public information centers, stakeholder meetings, and an online survey will help collect feedback from residents over the coming months. Ontario is expanding 110-kilometer-an-hour speed limits to nearly 1,000 kilometers of provincial highways, including parts of the 401 and 416 beginning this Friday. Officials say the increase is aimed at improving traffic flow on select 400-series highways that have been reviewed for safety, and the rollout continues throughout the summer. The results for the OPP West Region's Long Weekend Stop, Look, Live traffic safety campaign are in. From June 15th to the 21st, officers laid 354 charges and issued 126 warnings, mainly for drivers failing to stop at stop signs. During the campaign, police investigated 46 intersection-related collisions, including one fatal crash, 15 injury collisions, and 30 crashes resulting in property damage. The OPP says intersection violations remain a leading cause of serious collisions and is urging motorists to obey traffic laws and stay alert behind the wheel. And after 55 years of volunteering, LinkedIn's Roger DeMeester is being recognized on a national stage. The longtime minor hockey supporter is a finalist in Timbermarch Local Leader Contest, and a win would bring an extra $10,000 to help lower registration fees and make hockey more affordable for local families. A link to the voting is available at oxfordtoday.ca. In sports news, the Blue Jays welcome the Texas Rangers for a four-game series beginning tonight. Kevin Gausman is set to get the start for Toronto. In the WNBA this evening, the Tempo will host the LA Sparks. And in World Cup action today, Ecuador plays Germany, Japan faces Sweden, and Turkey takes on the United States. No subscriptions, no nonsense. 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
1: A severe thunderstorm watch is in effect for the region, continuing through this evening. Today, it'll be mainly cloudy with a 40% chance of showers and risk of a thunderstorm. The high 20 degrees. Tonight, mainly cloudy, changing to a 70% chance of showers and the risk of a thunderstorm continuing as temperatures drop to a low of 14. Tomorrow, cloudy throughout the day with a high of 25, dropping to a low of 14 by the evening. Then on Saturday, a mix of sun and cloud throughout the day with a high of 24 degrees.
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true. Contrary to work, it's Dave Devine. The average person says this about five times a day. The answer is not, I'm tired or I need a vacation. The answer is actually, thank you. But I think here in Canada, we say it more than anywhere else in the world, to be honest. It's Carter Faith, New Country at Work.

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0: like you'd love free Ella Langley tickets. The show at TD Coliseum on July 16th is sold out. But don't panic. We've got the last pair of tickets. Want to win? Oh, hella yeah. I just want to be heard. I just want to be heard. Find out how when you wake the fun up with Chris. 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
8: 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I want to take a moment to reflect on how fortunate we are to call this country home. 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
9: Showers and the risk of a thunderstorm throughout this afternoon. Windy. Today's high is 19. Showers and thunderstorms. Windy again tonight at a 14. Cloudy at 25 tomorrow with that humidex though sitting at 30. Cloudy at 25 on Saturday.

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0: country and work. It's Dave Devine. Cody Johnson says while he's on the road, he keeps his diet and his exercise routine pretty strict. He eats a lot of meat, fruit, cheese, and eggs. He also does a lot of yoga. I'm sorry. I'm trying to picture in my head Cody Johnson doing yoga. Here's his brand new song called Horseback. New country at work.
1: He's a ranch hand in a pinch, man. Hotter than the red on the cattle brand. Cause she's a gold digger with a quick trigger. A cast iron skillet swinging lid flipper.

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And believe it or not, it is not a swear word. I'll tell you what that is coming up in about 15 minutes or so. Right now, it's a new song from Ella Langley and Morgan Wallen called I Can't Love You Anymore. 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

too. New country at work, it's day to mind. According to research, this is the single most persuasive word you can use at work. And I was kind of shocked that it wasn't a swear word. The actual word is, yeah. When somebody says, you want to do this? Yeah. 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Yeah. Apparently that's persuasive. 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Bailey Zimmerman, new song called Chevy Silverado. New country at work. Why?

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1: Showers and the risk of a thunderstorm throughout this afternoon. Windy. Today's high is 19. Showers and thunderstorms. Windy again tonight, down to 14. Cloudy at 25 tomorrow, with that humidex though sitting at 30. Cloudy at 25 on Saturday.

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country at work at State Divine, so they're going to raise the speed limit on more highways to 110 kilometers an hour in Ontario, and I'm not really sure if the powers that be who are doing this realize that people who already were doing that speed and more. So all this is going to do is get people licensed to go 130 instead of 120, right? To Neil Art's New Country at Work. Wow.

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Country 107.3. It's Dave Devine. She is the hottest act on the planet right now. Her name is Ella Langley, and she's playing TD Coliseum in Hamilton on July 16th. It's a sold-out show, but do you think that stopped us? No. We've got tickets to give away. Find out how you can win these tickets when you wake the fun up with Chris, 7:10 on Monday morning. 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

Country 107.3 has your tickets to a sold-out show, Ella Langley, TD Coliseum. If you want to go, wake the fun up with Chris on Monday morning at 7:10. He's going to tell you how you can win tickets to see Ella Langley. Here she is with Be Her, New Country 107.3.

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Well, in-

Country Afternoons, Kenny Chesney, Carry On. Jade Eagleson, he's getting set to play Hollywood Country Jamboree. I'm sure you'll hear this one. It's Rodeo Queen, New Country Afternoons.

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0: 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The show at TD Coliseum on July 16th is sold out. But don't panic. We've got the last pair of tickets. Want to win? Oh, hell yeah. I just want to be heard. I just want to be heard. Find out how when you wake the fun up with Chris. 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
0: 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Pinpoint weather.
8: A severe thunderstorm watch is in effect for the region, continuing through this evening. Today, it'll be mainly cloudy with a 40% chance of showers and risk of a thunderstorm. The high, 20 degrees. Tonight, mainly cloudy, changing to a 70% chance of showers and the risk of a thunderstorm continuing, as temperatures drop to a low of 14. Tomorrow, cloudy throughout the day with a high of 25, dropping to a low of 14 by the evening. Then on Saturday, a mix of sun and cloud throughout the day with a high of 24 degrees.

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Country Afternoons, Owen Ringling, Taillight This Town. Down to minutes now, my daughter's last day of school today before summer vacation. I might be just as excited as she is. Jason Aldean, Don't Tell on Me, New Country Afternoons.

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1: New Country Afternoons, Carter, Faith, Betty recently joined Post Malone and Jelly Roll in Toronto for the Big Ass Stadium tour. Her album Cherry Valley Forever, and she made her acting debut in the Netflix film Heartland. This is High Valley now with their newest on New Country Afternoons.

0: 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The show at TD Coliseum on July 16th is sold out. But don't panic. We've got the last pair of tickets. Want to win? Oh, Ella, yeah. I just want to be her. 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Find out how when you wake the fun up with Chris. 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
0: 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Pinpoint weather.
6: A severe thunderstorm watch is in effect for the region, continuing through this evening. Today it'll be mainly cloudy with a 40% chance of showers and risk of a thunderstorm. The high 20 degrees. Tonight mainly cloudy, changing to a 70% chance of showers and the risk of a thunderstorm continuing as temperatures drop to a low of 14. Tomorrow cloudy throughout the day with a high of 25, dropping to a low of 14 by the evening. Then on Saturday a mix of sun and cloud throughout the day with a high of 24 degrees.

Country 107.3, Riley Green, Think As You Drunk. Trinette's Trivia, here's your question this afternoon. 72% of respondents are willing to stay up late to do this, according to a survey. 72% of people willing to stay up late to do this. Text in your guess, 866-85-BOOTS now. 72% of people willing to stay up late to do this. What is it? 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

New Country Afternoons, Lone Star, no news. I'm Trinette. In case you haven't heard the news yet, Kane Brown got hit by a golf ball and had to get 23 stitches. So, in fact, had to cancel one of his shows all because of playing golf. They always say it, but I never thought, like, golf. They always say it, but I never thought, like, 23 stitches from a golf ball? I know they hit hard, but heal up fast, Kane Brown. Here he is with Woman, New Country Afternoons.

0: we just play that song before the other country station? Again? Yeah, that's our bad. We'll just try to keep being amazing. 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

Country 107.3, Trinette's Trivia. We're going to reveal the answer now. 72% of people willing to stay up late to do this. No, it's not that. The answer is watch sports. 72% of people are willing to stay up late to watch sports. Some of you may be doing that with FIFA World Cup. You need to get up early if you want to win tickets to see Ella Langley at TD Coliseum. 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

Country Afternoons. Nate Holler, thought about you. I'm Trinette, excited for Nate Holler. A few months ago, I was chatting with him and Tennille Towns. They've recorded that song Backfire together, but haven't really had an opportunity to perform it live. Well, that will be happening with a show coming up in Ontario this September. You can visit either of their websites to find out more. Jordan Davis, I Ain't Saying, New Country Afternoons.

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1: There's a yellow watch in place for the potential of a severe thunderstorm this afternoon and tonight. Clouds tomorrow, humid high of 25. Good afternoon, I'm Evelyn Macko. Your pinpoint weather details are coming up. Have an eye on the sky. There's a good chance we'll have some wicked weather. A yellow watch for a severe thunderstorm is in effect, capable of strong wind gusts and hail the size of a toonie. Local power outages are also possible. I'll have your full forecast after the news. School's out for summer for thousands of area students. For police, it's a time to remind everyone else to be vigilant because the kids will be too busy having fun to pay attention.
2: OPP is reminding drivers that school's out and kids are everywhere. So slow down in neighborhoods and keep your eyes moving. Let's keep summer safe.
1: Motors should also stay alert for extra foot and bike traffic. 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Traveling, secure your home. 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Don't post your plans on social media. And have a trusted friend or a neighbor check on the house while you're away. Improved passenger rail service between Ontario and Michigan. That's the plan of a coalition of cross-border politicians, including the mayors of Woodstock, London, Brantford, and Windsor. They, and American counterparts, are calling on the Canadian and American governments to make improvements in southwestern Ontario a priority. Things like station upgrades, track improvements, all to benefit, boosting both economies and helping mobility, tourism, and trade. 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Your ideas on the potential development of a new sports field complex at 67 Mall Road and redeveloping the existing Annandale Diamond site. The town's master plan recognizes a growing demand for local sports fields, including four more softball diamonds, one hardball diamond. There'll be a public information session and an online survey. It's in the works. Check the Town of Tillsonburg website for future dates and meetings. An 87-year-old local man is one of four national finalists being recognized for his decades of giving back. Langston's Roger DeMeester is a finalist in Tibbermart's Local Leader Contest. Founder of the Langston and Area Minor Hockey Association, he's done it all. President, vice president, coach, ref, timekeeper, announcer, director, having worked close to 9,000 games. 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In sports, the Brantford Red Sox are in Barrie tonight, game time 7:30. In the majors, the Jays welcome the Texas Rangers for a four-game series. In the CFL, Edmonton and Winnipeg, and at the World Cup, Curaçao and the Ivory Coast, and Germany faces Ecuador. 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
1: Could be severe thunderstorms tonight. Possibility of strong wind gusts and large hail. Clouds tomorrow. High 25, feeling like 30 in the humidity. Sunshine for the rest of the weekend. Highs of 24 and 27. I'm Evelyn Macko.
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0: 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The show at TD Coliseum on July 16th is sold out. But don't panic. We've got the last pair of tickets. Want to win? Oh, Ella, yeah. I just want to be her. I just want to be her. Find out how when you wake the fun up with Chris. 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
0: 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Pinpoint weather.
4: Could be severe thunderstorms tonight. Possibility of strong wind gusts and large hail. Clouds tomorrow. High 25. Feeling like 30 in the humidity. Sunshine for the rest of the weekend. Highs of 24 and 27. I'm Evelyn Macko.

New Country Afternoon, Shaboozy with good news. Country throwback coming up from Vince Gill. And who has seen Toy Story 5 so far? Haven't yet, but definitely going to. Here is Taylor Swift with a song from it. I Knew It, I Knew You. New Country Afternoons.

New Country Afternoons, Vince Gill, one more last chance. Not only do we like to play the country throwbacks, of course, we like to play the newest country for you. And if you haven't heard this yet, this is Lainey Wilson with John Mayer, Phone, Keys, Wallets. New Country Afternoons.

Country Afternoons, Aaron Goodman, good old bad days. The other day, stopped by the New Country Studios. He's playing some shows, including the Rockin' Wheel Festival in Mount Bridges on Friday, July the 3rd. 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Bailey Zimmerman now, Chevy Silverado on New Country Afternoons.

0: right. We'll be popping up at festivals and events all over town like that one cousin who never RSVPs but always shows up anyways. We're rolling in, blasting the tunes, and sometimes broadcasting live because subtlety is overrated. Loud, local, and way too much fun for anyone to stop us. 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

Country Afternoons, Owen Ringling, Love, Hate, Love. Jelly Roll filed for divorce from Bunny May 18th after 10 years of marriage. This is the first song he's released since then called Hands Up, New Country Afternoons.

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1: There's a yellow watch in place for the potential of a severe thunderstorm this afternoon and tonight. Clouds tomorrow, humid high of 25. Good afternoon, I'm Evelyn Macko. Your pinpoint weather details are coming up. Weather tops the news. We're under a yellow watch for the potential of a severe thunderstorm. We're talking heavy downpours, strong wind gusts, even hail. I'll have your full forecast after the news. That's a wrap for thousands of school kids. Summer vacation is here. For police, it means kids will be everywhere, and they'll be having too much fun to pay attention.
2: Expect more bikes and children at play this summer. Stay alert, give space, and watch for sudden movements.
1: Parents and caregivers are also encouraged to remind children to wear a properly fitted helmet every time they ride. The numbers are significant. Families in Brant, Haldeman, and Norfolk who needed help from the United Way, 53,000 people. More than 400,000 when you add in Halton, Hamilton, and Niagara regions. The amalgamated United Way Golden Horseshoe recently released its first impact report, which reveals the data and the startling numbers of people the agency helps through programs that address food insecurity, housing, mental health, and youth services. Some encouraging news, Canada's economy is forecast to rebound toward the end of the year after weak activity in the first quarter. That's according to a summer outlook by Deloitte Canada, a company that specializes in all things financial. The report suggests that Canada's economy is somewhat stalled right now because of trade tensions, energy costs, and supply chain pressures. In sports, the Brantford Red Sox are in Barrie tonight, game time 7:30. In the majors, the Jays welcome the Texas Rangers for a four-game series. CFL, Edmonton, and Winnipeg. And underway at the World Cup, Curaçao at the Ivory Coast, and Germany faces Ecuador. No subscriptions, no nonsense. 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
0: 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Pinpoint weather.
1: Could be severe thunderstorms tonight. Possibility of strong wind gusts and large hail. Clouds tomorrow. High 25, feeling like 30 in the humidity. Sunshine for the rest of the weekend. Highs of 24 and 27. I'm Evelyn Macko.
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0: 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I never saw that coming.
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New Country Afternoons, Morgan Griffiths, Jess B. and me, Luke Bryan and Jason Aldean are facing $1.4 million lawsuit. This claims that them, along with former MLB player Adam LaRoche, breached their lease by failing to pay rent in early 2026 and abruptly shutting down the restaurant's Music Row location. So I'm sure we'll hear more about E3 Chop House. Aptly named. Here is Luke Bryan with George Burge, New Country Afternoons.

0: you'd love free Ella Langley tickets. The show at TD Coliseum on July 16th is sold out. But don't panic. We've got the last pair of tickets. Want to win? Oh, hella yeah. I just want to be heard. I just want to be heard. Find out how when you wake the fun up with Chris. 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
0: 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Pinpoint weather.
7: Could be severe thunderstorms tonight. Possibility of strong wind gusts and large hail. Clouds tomorrow. High 25, feeling like 30 in the humidity. Sunshine for the rest of the weekend. Highs of 24 and 27.

0: 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Ella Langley playing TD Coliseum next month. We want to send you to that sold-out show. Wake the fun up with Chris on Monday morning at 7:10 to find out how you can do that. Cody Johnson releasing his new album, Banks of the Trinity, at midnight tonight. 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
1: He's a ranch hand in a pinch, man. 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
2: 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It doesn't happen very often, but we're actually playing Alan Jackson and Jimmy Buffett. It's 5 o'clock somewhere, and it's right around 5 o'clock. Happy hour, if I do say so myself. Dan and Shay, New Country Afternoons.

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Country Afternoons. Loving that new one from Tyler Joe Miller. It's called Under the Influence. I'm Trinette. We've got all your favorite country songs right here. And never miss a moment. 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
2: There's a yellow watch in place for the potential of a severe thunderstorm this afternoon and tonight. Clouds tomorrow, humid high of 25. Good afternoon, I'm Evelyn Macko. Your pinpoint weather details are coming up. Have an eye on the sky. There's a good chance we'll have some wicked weather. A yellow watch for a severe thunderstorm is in effect, capable of strong wind gusts and hail the size of a toonie. Local power outages are also possible. I'll have your full forecast after the news. School's out for summer for thousands of area students. For police, it's a time to remind everyone else to be vigilant because the kids will be too busy having fun to pay attention.
3: OPP is reminding drivers that school's out and kids are everywhere. So slow down in neighborhoods and keep your eyes moving. Let's keep summer safe.
2: Motors should also stay alert for extra foot and bike traffic. 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Traveling, secure your home. 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Don't post your plans on social media. And have a trusted friend or a neighbor check on the house while you're away. Improved passenger rail service between Ontario and Michigan. That's the plan of a coalition of cross-border politicians, including the mayors of Woodstock, London, Brantford, and Windsor. They, and American counterparts, are calling on the Canadian and American governments to make improvements in southwestern Ontario a priority. Things like station upgrades, track improvements, all to benefit, boosting both economies and helping mobility, tourism, and trade. Tilsonburg Parks and Rec needs your help on a couple of things. Your ideas on the potential development of a new sports field complex at 67 Mall Road and redeveloping the existing Annandale Diamond site. The town's master plan recognizes a growing demand for local sports fields, including four more softball diamonds, one hardball diamond. There'll be a public information session and an online survey. It's in the works. Check the Town of Tilsonburg website for future dates and meetings. An 87-year-old local man is one of four national finalists being recognized for his decades of giving back. Langston's Roger DeMeester is a finalist in Timbermart's Local Leader Contest. Founder of the Langston and Area Minor Hockey Association, he's done it all. President, vice president, coach, ref, timekeeper, announcer, director, having worked close to 9,000 games. He's raised $8,000 for the association, and a win would bring an extra 10 grand to help make hockey more affordable for local families. Find a link to vote at OxfordToday.ca. In sports, the Brantford Red Sox are in Barrie tonight, game time 7:30. In the majors, the Jays welcome the Texas Rangers for a four-game series. In the CFL, Edmonton and Winnipeg, and at the World Cup, Curaçao and the Ivory Coast, and Germany faces Ecuador. No subscriptions, no nonsense. 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
1: 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Pinpoint weather.
2: Could be severe thunderstorms tonight. Possibility of strong wind gusts and large hail. Clouds tomorrow. High 25, feeling like 30 in the humidity. Sunshine for the rest of the weekend. Highs of 24 and 27. I'm Evelyn Macko.
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0: 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The show at TD Coliseum on July 16th is sold out. But don't panic. We've got the last pair of tickets. Want to win? Oh, Ella, yeah. I just want to be her. 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Find out how when you wake the fun up with Chris. 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
11: Could be severe thunderstorms tonight. Possibility of strong wind gusts and large hail. Clouds tomorrow. High 25, feeling like 30 in the humidity. Sunshine for the rest of the weekend. Highs of 24 and 27.

New Country Afternoons. Kenny Chesney's played a couple shows so far at the Sphere this week, and he's back there again tomorrow night playing select dates in June and July. Here he is with his newest Carry On, New Country Afternoons.

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Country Afternoons. Russell Dickerson happened to me wishing Kane Brown a speedy recovery. He recently had to cancel one of his shows due to a concussion. Got hit by a golf ball. Stitches involved, too. Fast healing, hopefully, for Kane Brown. Here he is with Woman, New Country Afternoons.

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0: 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Pinpoint weather.
1: Could be severe thunderstorms tonight. Possibility of strong wind gusts and large hail. Clouds tomorrow. High 25. Feeling like 30 in the humidity. Sunshine for the rest of the weekend. Highs of 24 and 20.

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0: gentlemen. Hey, congratulations. You've unlocked the ability to hear new music first by doing absolutely nothing except listening to us. Lucky you. 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

0: 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The show at TD Coliseum on July 16th is sold out. But don't panic. We've got the last pair of tickets. Want to win? Oh, hella yeah. I just want to be heard. I just want to be heard. Find out how when you wake the fun up with Chris. 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